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12: A Better Life with Dr. Sanjay Gupta.
13: If you are the parent of an infant, it can be really hard to find baby foods that are truly healthy for your child. According to a new study out of UNC Chapel Hill, almost 3/4 of baby foods are ultra-processed and may contain additives that are linked to potential health problems later in life. The study's lead author said what shocked her was that the top ingredient in 71% of these baby foods wasn't a fruit or vegetable. It was one or more additives that babies' guts are not fully developed enough to be able to handle. Eating the right food at this stage of life is so important because this is when children begin developing dietary preferences for the rest of their lives. So take the extra time to look at the ingredient labels on the foods you are buying. You're going to want short lists and also ingredients that you recognize. I'm Dr. Sanjay Gupta, helping you live a better life.
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5: 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All right.
4: 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So keep that in mind. I've been tested. 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
7: I just moved recently, so I was transferring over my internet service. 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And I just give him the zip code. 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
8: Why? 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
10: 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Just in recent years, however, we as a society have really begun to think about preventing certain ailments much, much earlier. Case in point, new study out of Northwestern University School of Medicine found the mid-30s are a major turning point for men's heart health. For women, about a decade later. But for the men, this is the time when you really need to be thinking about your heart health seriously. At a bare minimum, start seeing a primary care doctor once a year just to get your blood pressure and cholesterol checked. You can also look up and then do your best to follow what is known as the American Heart Association's Life's Essential 8. These are things everyone can do to decrease the risk of heart disease. I'm Dr. Sanjay Gupta, helping you live a better life.
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6: I just moved recently, so I was transferring over my internet service. 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
4: What do you remember when I got the Toyota and you looked at me, you're like, why is this sticker? It's a, and I said, it says don't remove it. 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
3: Yeah, because it was a temporary registration.
4: No, but it said don't remove it.
3: Until you get your regular registration.
5: So your mattress tag.
9: Well, they
5: says
9: should be
5: that
9: more clear.
3: It was old. Like, it was, yo, this
4: I'm
3: is
4: a
3: on,
4: rule
3: this,
4: follower.
3: No, this was on your old car. It was the
4: what?
3: It was the old temporary registration from when she first bought her old car.
4: Oh, that was a different sticker.
3: Yeah. And so you keep it there until they send you the regular registration in your mail.
4: Different.
3: It was so like burned out from the sun and everything else from years of being
4: couple
3: there.
4: Couple years, yeah.
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11: A Better Life with Dr. Sanjay Gupta.
12: If you are the parent of an infant, it can be really hard to find baby foods that are truly healthy for your child. According to a new study out of UNC Chapel Hill, almost three quarters of baby foods are ultra processed and may contain additives that are linked to potential health problems later in life. The study's lead author said what shocked her was that the top ingredient in 71% of these baby foods wasn't a fruit or vegetable, it was one or more additives that babies' guts are not fully developed enough to be able to handle. Eating the right food at this stage of life is so important because this is when children begin developing dietary preferences for the rest of their lives. So take the extra time to look at the ingredient labels on the foods you are buying. You're going to want short lists and also ingredients that you recognize. I'm Dr. Sanjay Gupta, helping you live a better life.
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Hayley Williams coming to town. 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
4: 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Oh, yeah, those Eustachian tubes?
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2: In the ear?
3: Yeah, gassed right in the ear.
2: Whoa, that's crazy. Right. I want to try.
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Hayley Williams coming to town. 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
14: Guys, I had to get all my fighter's blood testing done, right? 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
14: 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A club rat, like, got really mental of, like, oh, my God, I convinced myself I had AIDS. 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
16: 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All right.
14: 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So keep that in mind. I've been tested. I had to do it all for this, and I got so in my head again. 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
20: 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I'm Dr. Sanjay Gupta, helping you live a better life.
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8: A better life with Dr. Sanjay Gupta.
15: The risk of stroke goes up for all of us as we age. But for women, the risk really amplifies after menopause. In fact, 1 in 5 women in the United States between the ages of 55 and 75 will have a stroke. But according to a new study carried out by researchers in California, adhering to the Mediterranean diet can significantly lower that risk. One expert said, "We continue to see study after study showing that a predominantly plant-based diet improves all sorts of different outcomes. Now, with this diet in particular, you've seen it lower the risk of certain types of cancer, diabetes, depression, dementia, even gum disease. Now, as a reminder, the Mediterranean diet prioritizes eating vegetables, fruits, beans, olive oil, nuts and fish, and limiting meat and dairy. I'm Dr. Sanjay Gupta, helping you live a better life.
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2: 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Right. 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
5: Yeah, I'll get high through your ear.
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2: I just moved recently, so I was transferred over my internet service. I'm there, and the guy says, okay, what's your new address? I give him the street number, all that stuff. And he goes, what's the city, state, and zip code? And I just give him the zip code. Because why?
18: Why? Because it's not necessary.
5: Once he types it in, it'll pop up.
2: Right, yeah. Because in the zip code is the city and state. And he goes, what's the city? Yep. Oh, it's in the zip code.
3: Oh my god!
4: For
19: somebody
4: he wants to help you. You understand?
2: No, he doesn't want to help me. He's doing
5: his
2: job.
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3: Correct. That's the first thing I was thinking. 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
4: You have eczema, Sammy. I know. I should do it all the time. I was like Greg. I would itch until I bled and be like, well,
2: I guess that's what I look like now.
5: My life now.
4: Yeah,
6: you don't have to live like that.
3: Yeah,
4: it does feel
5: I've
4: good
5: used
4: though.
5: Knives to scratch myself.
6: Oh my god, Greg!
5: Yeah,
2: so nice.
5: Just unreachable area on your back. You take a knife and you kind of
4: not like a butcher knife.
3: I found myself not even thinking about it, and I'm doing it, and people are like, "What are you doing?" I'm like, "Oh, I'm using like a door frame, like a
4: you,
3: bear."
4: You do that all the time
3: because
4: you know they sell like little stumps that look like trees for men.
3: No,
4: like
3: I'm not
4: you.
3: Doing that.
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4: 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A club rat, like, got really mental of, like, oh, my God, I convinced myself I had AIDS. 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
3: 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All right.
4: Yeah. So keep that in mind. I've been tested. I had to do it all for this, and I got so in my head again. And I was like, Morgie, this is how you find out you got AIDS, you dumb.
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14: If you are the parent of an infant, it can be really hard to find baby foods that are truly healthy for your child. According to a new study out of UNC Chapel Hill, almost 3/4 of baby foods are ultra-processed and may contain additives that are linked to potential health problems later in life. The study's lead author said what shocked her was that the top ingredient in 71% of these baby foods wasn't a fruit or vegetable. It was one or more additives that babies' guts are not fully developed enough to be able to handle. Eating the right food at this stage of life is so important because this is when children begin developing dietary preferences for the rest of their lives. So take the extra time to look at the ingredient labels on the foods you are buying. You're going to want short lists and also ingredients that you recognize. I'm Dr. Sanjay Gupta, helping you live a better life.
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18: What are the chances you are listening to this while drinking a nice hot cup of coffee? If so, don't let me stop you. For years, we've been reporting on the health benefits of coffee, and that's not going to stop today. A new study, this one out of Harvard School of Public Health, found that coffee and tea could help lower your risk of developing dementia. People who enjoyed 1 to 3 caffeinated cups a day saw the biggest impact. In addition to the caffeine, coffee contains hundreds of bioactive compounds that can influence inflammation, glucose metabolism, vascular function, and oxidative stress. It's also possible coffee drinkers might be doing other things that keep them healthy. Eating a more balanced diet, getting plenty of exercise, sleep, not smoking, or drinking too much alcohol. And finally, staying socially active. I'm Dr. Sanjay Gupta, helping you live a better life.
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11: You know, it's interesting. For such a long time, I think people thought about diseases as something that mostly happened later in life. Just in recent years, however, we as a society have really begun to think about preventing certain ailments much, much earlier. Case in point, new study out of Northwestern University School of Medicine found the mid-30s are a major turning point for men's heart health. For women, about a decade later. But for the men, this is the time when you really need to be thinking about your heart health seriously. At a bare minimum, start seeing a primary care doctor once a year just to get your blood pressure and cholesterol checked. You can also look up and then do your best to follow what is known as the American Heart Association's Life's Essential Eight. These are things everyone can do to decrease their risk of heart disease. I'm Dr. Sanjay Gupta, helping you live a better life.
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3: Why are CPAP machines so difficult to get? 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
3: You're not a doctor.
4: But what is it? 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
3: I'll be in the ICU and I'll go, Gina said it was fun.
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4: I don't know, man.
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4: You know what? Just
3: Gina from her mud hut in the middle of the desert said it was okay.
4: Yeah.
3: She was high on peyote at the time.
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4: Just die in your sleep from snoring. 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
4: Guys, I had to get all my fighter's blood testing done, right? 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
3: No.
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3: Your history with AIDS?
4: Yeah, back when you were high. A club rat. Like, got really mental of like, oh my God, I convinced myself I had AIDS. So I went and got tested. All this stuff, yeah.
3: 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All right.
4: Yeah. So keep that in mind. I've been tested. I had to do it all for this. And I got so in my head again. And I was like, Morgie, this is how you find out you got AIDS, you dumb.
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4: Guys, I had to get all my fighter's blood testing done, right? 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
11: Wait, what?
4: I haven't. Well, I've told stories on the air.
2: Your history with AIDS?
4: Yeah, back
6: she's
4: when I was like,
6: when you were high.
4: 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Like, got really mental of like, oh my God, I convinced myself I had AIDS. So I went and got tested. All this stuff,
2: Okay. All right.
4: Yeah. So keep that in mind. I've been tested. I had to do it all for this. And I got so in my head again. And I was like, Morgie, this is how you find out you got AIDS, you dumb.
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13: For years, scientists have been studying the association between depression and dementia. As you might expect, the relationship is complicated. But there's this new study out of the UK which found it's not just broad strokes. There are 6 symptoms of depression that are especially correlated with dementia risk years later. Number 1, losing confidence in yourself. 2, not being able to face up to your problems. 3, not feeling warmth or affection from other people. 4, feeling nervous and anxious all the time. 5, not being satisfied with the way tasks are carried out. And finally, 6, difficulty concentrating. What we could be seeing here is the impact of people becoming less social, or that certain changes in the brain lead to both depression and dementia. But dementia takes longer to manifest. If you notice these symptoms, talk to your doctor about it. I'm Dr. Sanjay Gupta. Helping you live a better life.
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13: A Better Life with Dr. Sanjay Gupta.
14: If you are the parent of an infant, it can be really hard to find baby foods that are truly healthy for your child. According to a new study out of UNC Chapel Hill, almost three-quarters of baby foods are ultra-processed and may contain additives that are linked to potential health problems later in life. The study's lead author said, what shocked her was that the top ingredient in 71% of these baby foods wasn't a fruit or vegetable, it was one or more additives. that babies' guts are not fully developed enough to be able to handle. Eating the right food at this stage of life is so important because this is when children begin developing dietary preferences for the rest of their lives. So take the extra time to look at the ingredient labels on the foods you are buying. You're going to want short lists and also ingredients that you recognize. I'm Dr. Sanjay Gupta, helping you live a better life.
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7: What are the chances you are listening to this while drinking a nice hot cup of coffee? If so, don't let me stop you. For years, we've been reporting on the health benefits of coffee, and that's not going to stop today. A new study, this one out of Harvard School of Public Health, found that coffee and tea could help lower your risk of developing dementia. People who enjoyed 1 to 3 caffeinated cups a day saw the biggest impact. In addition to the caffeine, coffee contains hundreds of bioactive compounds that can influence inflammation, glucose metabolism, vascular function, and oxidative stress. It's also possible coffee drinkers might be doing other things that keep them healthy. Eating a more balanced diet, getting plenty of exercise, sleep, not smoking, or drinking too much alcohol. And finally, staying socially active. I'm Dr. Sanjay Gupta, helping you live a better life.
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3: 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The green light flashes, the flags go up, churning and burning.

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2: Whoa, that's crazy. 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
8: Xenophobia is the fear of what?
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3: 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Area 51 hiding aliens.
10: Oh, 10 out of 10. This is an easy one. It's so obvious that they're hiding aliens.
2: Yeah, totally.
10: You're looking at me confused, Greg.
5: No, I'm listening to you. You're stating it like it's fact. 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
0: Here's Weezer's Rivers Cuomo on how he discovered the revival of Go Away 10 years after it was originally released.
1: I discovered the revival of Go Away on my Discord server. A couple hundred fans in there, and one day I saw him talking about how Go Away was blowing up on social media, and they were saying it was because there's some kind of conflict between Facebook and a publishing company, and all of Weezer's big songs got taken down, so there was only the dregs for people to play with on TikTok, and that's how Go Away blew up. Anyway, that was the first theory I heard.

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12: A better life with Dr. Sanjay Gupta.
13: If you are the parent of an infant, it can be really hard to find baby foods that are truly healthy for your child. According to a new study out of UNC Chapel Hill, almost three quarters of baby foods are ultra-processed and may contain additives that are linked to potential health problems later in life. The study's lead author said, what shocked her was that the top ingredient in 71% of these baby foods wasn't a fruit or vegetable, it was one or more additives that babies' guts are not fully developed enough to be able to handle. Eating the right food at this stage of life is so important because this is when children begin developing dietary preferences for the rest of their lives. So take the extra time to look at the ingredient labels on the foods you are buying. You're going to want short lists and also ingredients that you recognize. I'm Dr. Sanjay Gupta, helping you live a better life.
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5: I just moved recently, so I was transferring over my internet service. 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
14: You know, it's interesting. For such a long time, I think people thought about diseases as something that mostly happened later in life. Just in recent years, however, we as a society have really begun to think about preventing certain ailments much, much earlier. Case in point, new study out of Northwestern University School of Medicine found the mid-30s are a major turning point for men's heart health. For women, about a decade later. 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At a bare minimum, start seeing a primary care doctor once a year just to get your blood pressure and cholesterol checked. 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These are things everyone can do to decrease their risk of heart disease. I'm Dr. Sanjay Gupta, helping you live a better life.
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4: You have eczema, Sammy. 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
3: Yeah.
4: It does feel good, though.
11: I've used knives to scratch myself.
12: Oh, my God, Greg.
11: Yeah.
2: So nice.
11: It's just, you know, unreachable area on your back. You take a knife and you kind of...
4: Not like a butcher knife.
3: I found myself not even thinking about it, and I'm doing it, and people are like, what are you doing? I'm like, oh, I'm using like a door frame, like a bear.
4: You do that all the time.
11: Yeah,
3: because I...
4: You know they sell like little stumps that look like trees for men
3: No,
4: like
3: I'm not
4: you.
3: Doing that.
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2: I just moved recently, so I was transferring over my internet service. 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I give him the street number, all that stuff. And he goes, what's the city, state, and zip code? And I just give him the zip code. Because why?
14: Why? Because it's not necessary.
11: Once he types it in, it'll pop up.
2: Right, yeah. Because in the zip code is the city and state. And he goes, what's the city? Goes, oh, it's in the zip code.
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20: If you are the parent of an infant, it can be really hard to find baby foods that are truly healthy for your child. According to a new study out of UNC Chapel Hill, almost three-quarters of baby foods are ultra-processed and may contain additives that are linked to potential health problems later in life. The study's lead author said what shocked her was that the top ingredient in 71% of these baby foods wasn't a fruit or vegetable, it was one or more additives that babies' guts are not fully developed enough to be able to handle. Eating the right food at this stage of life is so important because this is when children begin developing dietary preferences for the rest of their lives. So take the extra time to look at the ingredient labels on the foods you are buying. You're going to want short lists and also ingredients that you recognize. I'm Dr. Sanjay Gupta, helping you live a better life.
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19: A better life with Dr. Sanjay Gupta.
20: You ever wonder why the same cold virus makes some people so sick and others not sick at all? Well, according to an interesting new study out of Yale School of Medicine, one key factor is how quickly the cells in their noses, called nasal cells, respond to the virus and contain it. It's called the interferon response, and it can vary for different people. Now, when that response gets inhibited, it can trigger a different reaction, which leads to excessive mucus production and inflammation. In other words, a cold that is a lot more miserable. Of course, there are other factors at play: your genetics, any underlying conditions, immunity from vaccinations or previous infections. If you are trying really hard not to get sick, high-quality masks, they can be very effective. Also, good old-fashioned hand washing. And remember not to touch your face. I'm Dr. Sanjay Gupta, helping you live a better life.
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12: If you're someone who isn't super active, just thinking about the amount of exercise you're supposed to get every week can feel daunting. 75 minutes of vigorous exercise, 150 minutes of moderate intensity exercise. It's a lot. But I have some good news for you in the form of a recent study out of Norway. Researchers found that for most sedentary people, getting just 5 more minutes of meaningful movement a day had a statistically significant impact on their expected lifespan. So did reducing the amount of time they sat every day by just 30 minutes. That's not to say that this bare minimum is what you should aspire to, but I think it's a good reminder that doing something is always better than doing nothing. The point is, just get started. Work just a little bit more movement into your daily routine, and don't even think of it as exercise. I'm Dr. Sanjay Gupta, helping you live a better life.
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16: If you are the parent of an infant, it can be really hard to find baby foods that are truly healthy for your child. According to a new study out of UNC Chapel Hill, almost three-quarters of baby foods are ultra-processed and may contain additives that are linked to potential health problems later in life. The study's lead author said what shocked her was that the top ingredient in 71% of these baby foods wasn't a fruit or vegetable, it was one or more additives that babies' guts are not fully developed enough to be able to handle. Eating the right food at this stage of life is so important because this is when children begin developing dietary preferences for the rest of their lives. So take the extra time to look at the ingredient labels on the foods you are buying. You're going to want short lists and also ingredients that you recognize. I'm Dr. Sanjay Gupta, helping you live a better life.
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3: Why are CPAP machines so difficult to get? 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
3: You're not a doctor.
4: But what is it? 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
3: I'll be in the ICU and I'll go, Gina said it was fun.
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3: She was high on peyote at the time.
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4: Just die in your sleep from snoring. 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